bullshit. You tell them, mama, man, bottle chick to those crazy kids with the rock and roll songs. They didn't know where they were going, but we got them home. And after their flying trips, I didn't care if they went on the tips. Wow, those were the days. A lot of shit, but wow. Sorry, kids. I'm mourning for you now. Gotta wait for a chicken, man. Hey, mister, what you up to? Hey, pretty mama, I like your picture up too. Yeah. My name is Jack, a full-time hacker.

0: Vous sentez la musique, le forte en bouche, staccato quand vous déambulez dans la nuit avec Phipp.
1: Mr. Campbell, how do you write a joke?
2: How do I write a joke? I will just live my life day to day, and if I see something weird, or I hear something weird, or I think of something weird, I make a note. I write something down, and it always starts with just a note. It's just a note. And then I revisit that note the next day, and I expand on that note. But it's always just...

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You know what I mean? Like, he wouldn't have put that out, you know what I'm saying? Or it just, it wasn't the best from that side of it. I don't know, it just don't connect a certain way. It just sounded like supporting a sinking ship, you know what I mean? Like, no, nothing's wrong here. Like, nigga, the shit is sinking and the sharks are eating people. No, you're seeing an illusion. Trust me.

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Or is he looking down, jealous in the skies? If he knew, would it be part of his demise? It's funny how a few words ruin a surprise. Then we arrive like bluebells when the time's right. Was nothing better than some hindsight. Trust was 2020 from a blind.

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Know that I'm wide awake. There's nothing I can say to keep the sun from bathing up in 100 rays. Making your own mistakes is really the only way to know.

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1: Action.
0: Let's start.
1: Réaction. 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Tout simplement.
0: Oh, splendid!
2: Eight, seven, six, five, four, three, two, one.